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Sundress, nothing underneath as we undress. You could look in my eyes, see I'm some mess. Couple of broken people trying to complete each other under one breath.

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1: 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Satisfy.
3: 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I can make the time. Oh, you treat me right. 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

0: Turn this up.
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2: 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Oh my, my, oh my, my love. 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

0: 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Hit the wall. 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

0: 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It's Martin Garrix.
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Slowly drifting, drifting away. And it feels like I'm drowning, pulling against the stream.